No, 5286. Yes, you're out 12 in Hancock, 23 in 5 Boy with King Union Robert, 2904, KUR 2904.

0: 611's on scene. 604 is going to have your command. Flame showing out of the Delta side. Doing 360.
1: And you're fine.

Derek Johnson talked to a silver 2017 Chevy to a Levi Clark on a variant registration ballot. Page 28, status ballot. No 15. Correction, does have a temporary 15 CPO. Nothing else current. Does have prior 24-59 cuts.

0: Yeah.
1: I have a reckless outbound from the 142. It's going to be a semi-white cab, white trailer. Almost ran color off the roadway. Color does not have sight. 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Will be the caller's vehicle.
0: Did there any identifiers?
1: Frank, 313-147, Michigan.
0: Okay, you can attach me to 5 to get not to do 39 or any other put on it.
1: Okay.
2: Fuel. 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
0: What, 34 from there?
1: 1134.
0: 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I'm gonna drive around the area, look for 6.
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Victor Tom, 62, 55, 58.

0: Maya Jackson out of Area 8, Valley 17. Delta, 1 and 3 for seatbelt, 2 of 26.
1: Yes,
0: negative 15. 8 from 5 out of Blue 2007, Dodge Station Wagon Express, 10 of 26.

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0: Call center units are going to be clear of Ops 1.
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0: boy, Arthur, 65 David, this way, please.
1: New York, wherever. I'm sorry, to James Burris, out of 5 boy. Valid age 53, 3 closed suspensions, prior 69, 9 entry, nothing current. Does have a 15 outside of the pickup. Your vehicle could be a silver 2015 Ford station wagon, expires 7/26, you're a Marion present.
0: That's clear. Are you able to tell what that 15 is for?
1: All 32 is showing possession or dealing in cocaine. Variant of 1 ounce to 1 kilo. Rest

Can you watch for a reckless? It's going to be northbound from the 116. The black Honda truck, almost 31, the caller. Caller barely has eyes on him anymore.

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1: Station area on Harden Road for a minute. Do we know any possible destinations that they're heading to?
0: He did not advise.
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0: Nine six two. Hardin County was just advised to the Lima area is where they were headed.
1: Got it.

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1: Yes.
0: The last flock hit was at 8:31. Was at North and Jackson westbound.

11:34, are you going back on the west side now? Line 34, 960, revise. Are you going back out west on the west side? Right, I'm US-30 westbound. The sheriff, could you go back in town on the west side? The 08 Honda station wagon with juveniles. Lost waypoint 19 and 61 in the car. Edward 4020. Alright, I'm in route. Yeah, I'll go direct. They were downtown 30 minutes ago.

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0: 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All right. We're going to be delayed due to heavy traffic on 75.
1: That's fair.

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1: Bound to 155, be with our commercial trailer, X-ray 7740 Robert, Ontario, X-ray 7740 Robert.
0: Abbott.

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0: Southbound at the 150 rate. It's a black sports car. It's a, like an out of country RP on it on device.
1: Okay.
0: 448-9736. I'm not sure. It might be temp tag.
1: Okay.
0: Not Ohio.
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0: June 7, 0 is BBH.
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0: 1170, 1182. Right. This will be a lift assist if you want to come here to the scene.
1: Your wind is turning in.
0: Traffic, please.

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0: 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If you could pull me over to your cat as well.
1: Okay.

0: asking if I own a black 25 Honda Odyssey.
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0: 1:34.
1: I'll be one of my pieces.
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0: like that.
1: 9 Cisco.
0: South 118. John Young, Union 6931. John Young, Union 6931.
1: I'm on a 19 Kia 4-door, should be great.

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1: Yes.
0: 35 from DVH, 37 at the PD for A reads. 15.

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Okay.

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0: Your time is over, reckless. 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I have unit 808 online.
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0: 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You were en route to it or 642?
1: I am.
0: Okay.
2: Robert Union, 121-997. Can that repeat it?
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Twelve near Mile 22. 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

0: Eastern Cross Street, 109 Eastern Cross Street, 48 female, possible heart attack. Third party information, 5136.
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1: Go ahead.
0: This medical is still third party. Family is on the way. There's a deputy around the corner. Do you want them to stand by?
2: Henry King Plank, 7293.
0: Patient is still only third party. No contact with patient has been made. Family's on the way. Break.
1: Go ahead.
0: There is a deputy currently in Arlington. Do you want them to stand by?
1: Have them respond with us, please. Hancock, Lynn 51 is on scene.
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0: Southbound 126 with Ohio, George Zebra Paul 6689. George Zebra Paul 6689.
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0: 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And 70 for each other for you three.
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1: 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Sam 630 208 6070. Right.
0: Good.
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0: Okay.

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0: Victor George, 402415, VG 402415.
1: Here, Toronto, Drowland. Vehicle just over 2013 Nissan.
0: That's good.

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0: I'm clear here. 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
1: That's clear.

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0: One two seven nine seven three 127 973.
1: Okay, paperwork with that.

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King Queen Adam, 3171. King Ocean Adam.

0: taking the two, Finley. Oh, you have 78 potential for them.
1: Thank you, 52.
0: Good.
1: This will definitely be service bent. There's a couple that are held that were put through for state OVI that were dismissed, and then he's got a couple that are held.

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1: Good.
0: Robert Mary 448-406. 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

0: I'll call you in.
1: 18, that's your standby.
0: Okay.
1: Vehicle steered here at Speedway. I'm being route 23 for test break. Five seven zero two five. Five seven zero two five. I'll have a female passenger on board.

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0: Nothing about a lineup. I need 14 guards, 4 doors to be white.

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0: 140. A6.
1: Good. XBVH.
0: You said a 21 BVH?
1: Confirm. Bye, deputy.
0: Clear. 23, you want to head that way for now? Clear.

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0: We want them on PC.
1: 650, okay.

0: anymore.
1: I have a car here that's over on 30 near 5th Street. They pulled into the Love. It's going to be a black Mercedes.
2: Take 14, 1906. I'm going 45 now if you want me to take that.
0: I can get it.
2: Okay.

0: We had gotten a call from the county. I gave the caller a 10 back. He advised that it happened on 30. He was heading westbound. I'm guessing it's going to be between 309 and 5th. He said he just took the first exit because it was dark. He advised he believes the deer is off the roadway, just FYI.
1: Okay, and I'm assuming he doesn't need a tow truck since he drove the lowest.
0: He was checking with the insurance company. When I just made contact with him, he was going to let me know if he does need a tow, he's going to call me back.
1: Okay, thanks.

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Howard and Broad, John William Lincoln, 2793. John William Lincoln, 2793.

0: But in North Baltimore, on a 15 Jeep station wagon, should be gray.
1: Okay, we'll be up closer to College Street on Broad Avenue.
0: Okay.

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2: Okay.

0: infección.
1: Vehicle signal 4. He said his insurance company is sending a tow truck, but he doesn't know who it is. So it's somewhere on US 224 near here.
0: Okay.
2: One income.
0: Go ahead.
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0: Clear.

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John Lincoln Mary, 6490.

0: 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Metcalf and Haller, stand by for a.
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0: Recently, we're going to be stopped closer to Grand, almost 12 to 31.
1: Okay. Nothing 5 out of Lima. That's 21 Chevy station wagon, dark blue. Do you want another?
0: Not for now.

0: 那个，
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1: Three four。
2: Does 32 have a caliber collision on their list?
3: Negative. I can look it up if you want me to get an EK.
2: Right. See if they can, if you, they'll answer, see if they're en route to this call.
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0: Caliber advised that the insurance company has not called them and they only tow during working hours. I can give you the phone number and the extension that I got a hold of them at.
1: No, it's okay. I'll check with their insurance company.
0: Okay. It looks like Caliber is a pretty big company. It looks like they're all over the state.
1: Okay.

0: 19-6, Charlie.
1: 19-6.
0: Go ahead, next available. Swing that ETA.
1: Okay.

0: Well, do you think they will need a witness?
1: Okay. Do you want me to send them to the scene or the boat?
0: If they're close, they can stop out here. I still gotta park the car.
1: Okay.

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1: Vehicle secured in the street parking on Grand at her request. Lead 23 for a test. Brakes beginning.
0: Good.
1: 127-987. 127-987. Here one.

0: exterminate. Alpha 6, not BBH, beginning 109053. 109053.
1: Good.
2: He said that they got the call from State Farm around 2:45, so he was sent on his way. Jim Schmidt's taking the truck.
1: Okay.

0: approximately 42, brake running.
1: Good.
0: 127.991.
1: Good.
0: You want to give a 10 to the PD brake?
1: Good.
0: 6 is stating there may be 65 paperwork to be served. Do you want to see if they need to do that?
1: Okay.

0: at the next stop light, you're like, go ahead.
1: Be in route to Blanchard Valley.

251 Pinnacle 51 Pinnacle Drive, 27 Alabama, Blood, 3 3 3 3 3 3 3 3 3 3 3 3 3 3 3 3 3 3 3 3 3 3 3 3 3 3 3 3 3 3 3 3 3 3 3 3 3 3 3 3 3 3 3 3 3 3 3 3 3 3 3 3 3 3 3 3 3 3 3 3 3 3 3 3 3 3 3 3 3 3 3 3 3 3 3 3 3 3 3 3 3 3 3 3 3 3 3 3 3 3 3 3 3 3 3 3 3 3 3 3 3 3 3 3 3 3 3 3 3 3 3 3 3 3 3 3 3 3 3 3 3 3 3 3 3 3 3 3 3 3 3 3 3 3 3 3 3 3 3 3 3 3 3 3 3 3 3 3 3 3 3 3 3 3 3 3 3 3 3 3 3 3 3 3 3 3 3 3 3 3 3 3

0: 哦，我也是。对。
1: Sorry for this last on 224. Just passed 276, will be a commercial.

0: 30 Tundra, 047.
1: Okay.
0: Check cat history, see if the 3M school senior prank was already known about and taken care of.
1: Okay.

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1: 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He was up to the door once already.
0: Okay.
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0: 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King King Edward 3910.
1: Okay.

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0: Perfect.
1: 3986. I'll be 35. Thank you, 17.
0: Thank you.

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1: 48, 23.
0: 148.
1: We'll be southbound to 161, unknown state, 95 Adam, John, Sam 6, 95 Adam, John, Sam 6, Michigan.
0: Okay. Turn 22 Ford Explorer, status is
2: okay, sounds good.
0: Expired.
2: All right.
0: Yeah.
1: Okay, we got up 161.
0: Okay.

0: 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I got them.
1: Jerk shape them.
0: 804, okay.
2: $600 Finley, signal 2.
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0: North 157, Ohio, King David 1461. King David 1461.
1: 13-3, okay.

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1: 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Okay.

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1: Southbound to 162, Ohio, King David George, 3647, King David George, 3647.
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0: 165 northbound, that's your thing.
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0: So it's going to be King Robert Mary 2503, King Robert Mary 2503.
1: 148, okay. Kearns on a 2014 Silver Ford. 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NIS

0: 148.
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1: 1383.
0: 15, mile post 18, Ohio, Paul and Nora Boy, 7319. Paul and Nora Boy, 7319.
1: 1383, okay. White Range Rover status is valid, MAS.
0: And you advise Ram.
1: Right.
0: 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Paul Nora Boy 7319.

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0: 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Adam, 0, David, Robert, 9, William, Nora, Alabama.
1: Okay.

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0: 600, okay.

0: River 52. The westbound ramp from 115 to 30. It's a huge beam, about 6 feet long on the roadway.
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1: 804.
0: 309, just west of the 4, King Queen Adam 3508. King Queen Adam 3508.
1: Okay.

0: Cemetery.
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0: We'll be at the 161 South Donald as you'll be.
1: Okay.
0: John David. George, 5479, John. John Ocean, George, 5479.
1: Okay. On a white 2021 Ram truck, that is Valentine's.

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0: The debris has been removed. It is 30 westbound, just west of State Route 150.
1: Okay.

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1: North 164, Ohio, King Sam Victor, 5769, King Sam Victor, 5769.
0: Okay.

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1: 148.
0: 159 south. John Ocean Frank 5706. John Ocean Frank 5706.
1: Okay. Right. 148, that returns on a 2020 Hyundai. Status is valid. The RO is valid. MAS.
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1: 3 to 4, guys.
0: I'll be Lehman Road. Stand by. Lincoln Highway, Lehman Road, Love's parking lot. Edward Ocean Zebra 2469. 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
1: 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Nothing on file for the red 2012 Dodge State Morgan.

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1: South Mouth 161, Ohio, John Sam Victor 7786. John Sam Victor 7786.
0: Okay.
1: We taking that exit to Canter 99, 161.
0: Okay.

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1: 148.
0: 163 North, on the ZRP.
1: Perfect.
0: Union King, 5156. King Union King, 5156.
1: Perfect. Okay. 48, our turn line 717, Black G, status is valid, LIS.

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0: Okay.
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0: 12 10, okay. Living on Falcon, I believe, 2026 Honda hatchback.

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1: Okay.
0: The first digit to the license plate was a 0, not a D, David. A 0.
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1: Okay.
0: There's also a 62 attached to one of the RPs. The rest are in IS.
1: Okay.

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1: Four,
0: go ahead.
1: 30 at the 1, Henry Ocean William, 8983. Henry Ocean William, 8983.
0: 324, okay.
1: Check security, hold up.
0: 12, okay.

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1: 79.
0: Northbound at the 164 Ohio, Frank George Sam 9290, Frank George Sam 9290.
1: Okay.
2: Henry Queen Lincoln 8084, Henry Queen Lincoln 8084.
1: 8084, okay. But you are as early as I am. Yeah.
3: 16 myself, Roger.

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0: 13618. Letters of Paul David. 13618. PD break.
1: Good.
0: Finally was able to get her to stop, be in the school parking lot next to the football field.
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1: Okay.

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1: 148.
0: One 66 northbound Kentucky. Tom 7953. Tom 7 Nora 753. Tom 7 Nora 753 Kentucky.
1: Okay.
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1: 19, go ahead.
0: 0220. Thursday's 9A for traffic.
1: Right.
0: Okay, thank you.
2: Family 324, check up. Okay.
0: Finley 808, check up. Okay. 808, okay. Signal 2. We will need a vehicle move, though.

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2: Good.
1: We've had no recent contact, but the Michigan plate Edward Sam John, 3491, was at the rest area in Wood County around 7:30 this morning.
2: Okay. Can you hear that RP again?
1: Three is going to be Edward San John 3491. Edward San John 3491.
2: Okay.

0: Turn 171, that's Chevy Biker. 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
0: Okay.
1: I disagree.
0: Okay.

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0: Northbound with the 166, Ohio, King Paul X-ray, 2814, King Paul X-ray, 2814.
2: 48,
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1: From Finley PD.
0: Right. Oh, Finley, can you revise the RP?
1: Finley, Finley, Tom, 7 Nora, 753. Tom, 7 Nora, 753.
0: Okay. That does return on a 2025 Mazda CX-5 that's expired, NIF.

0: 148.
1: CV located Kentucky, DL, break for name and date of birth.
0: Go ahead.
1: It's going to be Lucius, Lincoln Union, Charlie, Ida Union, Sam, Lincoln Union, Charles, Ida Union, Sam. Middle name is Donnell, David Ocean, R&R, Edward Lincoln, Lincoln, break for last name.
0: Go ahead.
1: Be Walton Jackson, William Adam Lincoln Tom Oceanora, and it's either a hyphen or a space, Jackson, common spelling, birth date of birth.
0: Go ahead.
1: 83 of 1987, 83 of 1987, I'm not getting it back, he advises that he's from Kentucky.
0: Okay. 13,
2: not the signal 3.
0: 13-3.
2: North 154. Ohio, Frank Charles Robert 7032. Frank Charles Robert 7032.
0: Okay.

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1: Okay, is he valid?
0: Right, he is.
1: He runs a deal.
0: Okay.
1: I also have another Kentucky ID break for it.
0: Go ahead.
1: William 21453029, William 21453029, Kentucky.
0: Okay.

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0: 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South 166, Tennessee, 115, Boy, Paul, Young William, 115, Boy, Paul, Young William, Tennessee. Victor Nora, 424-169, VN 424-169.
1: Thompson, Area 8, expire 6 of 26. Is valid. One entry. Nothing current. Negative 15, page 29, does.

0: 324-593.
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0: Be 30 westbound, 15, be in the rest area. King, Queen, Frank, 3294. King, Queen, Frank, 3294.
1: Okay.

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1: Good.
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1: 148.
0: Did you get any back on their 78?
1: Right, 78 on the driver does have reference 86. Still running for the second pull in.
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1: I had a Michigan DLZ and run through Ohio.
0: Okay. Four 9 nothing on file for the red 25 straight at 4-door.
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3: Four 19-206-5127. Should be for Tina. Which answer dispatcher here, please?
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0: 13-3, okay.
3: Hey, 804, Finley 3.
0: 804.
3: 235, off of 6, King out of Charles 9871. King out of Charles 9871.
0: Okay.
4: No answer, unable to leave a voicemail.
3: 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I'll be 35.

0: 3238.
1: 2 and 18, 82.
0: 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Angry.
1: Right, is that how to pick up?
0: Right.

0: Charles 12.
1: Yeah.
0: 33, route to VPH, break.
1: Yeah.
0: Mother was already on scene. She's transferring the 34. Meet me there.
1: Perfect.

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0: Northbound of the 165. 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David Paul, 5134. David Paul, 5134, Georgia.
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0: Florida 17, Frank, Tom, Paul, William. I have a, looks like a brand new Chevy Traverse, white.
1: Okay, come on. Nothing on file for the white 26 Chevy.

0: I have a reckless eye northbound from the 146. It's going to be a golden maroon Peterbilt cab, flatbed trailer, in and out of traffic, high reads of speeds, and brake checking the other day.
1: Okay, you got a caller behind 6?
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0: 224 milepost 2. Virginia commercial trailer plate. John Sam 113 Adam. John Sam 113 Adam, Virginia.
1: Okay. $1350, that's returning on a 2015 East trailer, valid MAF.

0: Friendly 148.
1: 6-1, go ahead.
0: They just passed the 149.
1: Smile post?
0: 149.
1: Okay, I'm going to get off around the 157.
0: Okay. Perfect.

0: 10-3.
1: Beautiful.
0: 309, milepost 11. Robert David Young to Robert Idaho. Robert David Young to Robert Idaho.
1: Okay, I'm ready for it. 10-20-2025, Black BNC truck, status is valid. The RO is valid, unanswered.

0: are coming.
1: Hey, Dirty, go ahead.
0: You can take me out 9:30, I'll be at 9:07.
1: Okay.

0: Definitely eleven 48.
1: I'm 157.
0: Okay, they're coming up to the rest area. Caller's going to be in the blue Kenworth in front of Signal 6 now.
1: Is he still all over the road?
0: Stay alive.

0: confirmed within the PUR. 1148, they're passing the 155.
1: He advises commercial speeding.
0: Right. However, believes that the commercial is speeding and overweight. He's not in and out of traffic as much, but he's still tailgating.
1: Okay. And what was the description of the cab?
0: It's going to be golden maroon Peterbilt cab with a flatbed trailer.

0: I'll go with her.
1: Cave on, Latham. Henry Queen Union 4571. Henry Queen Union 4571.
2: Call it, Henry.

0: or any other violations besides tailgating and speeding?
1: Negative caller. Never advised anything else. No other calls on it.
0: Okay, you got name and callback number.
1: Right, Roger.
0: RQ.
1: You didn't give me a lead. Go ahead, Robert.
0: It's St. Paul 245 Robert Tom Young. St. Paul 245 Robert Tom Young. Yeah, I'll be true with it. Northbound, around 161.
1: Okay.
2: Three five report.

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1: Hi, Finley.
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1: That's me, there's no mention of her.
0: Go ahead.
1: 235, Outpost 4, Indiana, Tom Tom, Sam, Tom, Adam, Nora, George, TT, Stane.
0: Okay.

0: 4-9, go ahead.
1: 20 team south. King Nora Frank 8634. King Nora Frank 8634. King William Frank. William.
0: Over.
2: Two eight six six two two eight one.
0: Okay.
3: Advise Finley.
0: Right. He needs somebody to call me with him. He's on FSD. Okay.

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1: Anyway.
0: 30th is 16 with Pennsylvania, Mary Tom Adam, 3587. Mary Tom Adam, 3587.
2: Four nine three.
1: Okay.

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1: Okay, what?
0: 8:55.
2: Correct.

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0: Cable winds are 25, 51, 66, 5, main trailer.
1: Okay.
2: Okay.

0: Wait, status is valid for I'm in. I put a heal on this.
1: Okay. Pull up that Philly Break Free Indiana power portion.
0: 12, hang ahead.
1: 39, 48, 29, 3. 39, 48, 29, 3, Indiana.
0: Okay.

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1: Green 6 Broad, 8369, 8369, County Road 140, apartment C is in Charles.
0: Clear.

0: ahead.
1: Okay.
2: Being just off of State Route 12, King Tom Young, 2230. King Tom Young, 2230.
1: Okay.

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1: Okay.

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0: 15-3.
1: 6 is secure to my vehicle, rule enforcement signs. I'll be en route to the Loves in North Baltimore, break for beginning.
0: Good.
1: 39146, 39146.
0: Okay.

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1: 10-35.
0: Northbound 179, standby for an RP.
1: Okay.

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1: 384, go ahead.
0: 23156, out for overtime till 2200.
1: Okay.
2: West Thunder, 17 out of 6.
3: 22 revised the numerics. L20, can you revise the numerics?
2: 128 West Sumner Street, 17 out of 6.
0: Paul 4642, John Boy Paul 4642.
1: Okay. Return 2710, great. Acura status is valid. RO is valid. IS

0: He's running down 20, he'll be 35. Back out at 17, out of school.
1: Clear.
2: That's 35, okay.
1: Okay.
3: 37, 3, ask.

0: 19 South. Maryland. 9 George Victor 0374. 9 George Victor 0374, Maryland.
1: Okay.

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2: 1339,
0: go ahead.
2: Flat Town in Lincoln with Ohio, King William Edward, 3354. 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
0: Okay.

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0: Taylor, huh?
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1: Okay.

0: Anyway, cemetery.
1: Anyway.
2: South at the 140 with King William Tom, 2945. King William Tom, 2945, correction, it's in the 136.
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1: South 162, Michigan Trailer, Edward 893-150. Edward 893-150. Greg Phillip, how are you? Also Michigan 3, Nora Lincoln Sammy. 3, Nora Lincoln Sammy.
0: Okay.

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1: Yeah.

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2: 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Finally, I'll be through the scales.
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0: Northbound rest area, King John Union, 1470. King John Union, 1470.
1: 1035, okay. That returns on a 712 gray caddy, status is valid, RO is valid, and I have

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1: Ciao. One more day.
0: King Victor Paul 8444, King Victor Paul 8444, so northbound of 164.
1: 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Valid on air. Signal 2.
2: Clear.

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1: Okay. Thanks, RL 17, clear Bay Beach.

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2: Well, Michigan, Edward George X-ray 666. Edward George X-ray 666, Michigan.
1: Okay.

0: Hey there, you got
1: southbound 118. King George Edward 3799. King George Edward 3799.
0: Hey there, you got.

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0: Killing 17 blue Hyundai. Status is valid. RO is valid. LAS.
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0: Sir.
1: 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I already cleared myself with my activity for this stop.
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0: 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Henry Boyd Edwards, 7821. Henry Boyd Edwards, 7821.
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1: 808.
0: South at the 137 with a red Dodge Charger, license plate is not readable otherwise.
1: Okay.
0: King William Edward 5659.
1: 1035, okay.
0: No, I'm telling you it's going to be King David X-ray 4828.
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1: Stay right 18 milepost 5. 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
0: Okay.
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0: 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RP's not visible. He's a black Chevy pickup with a small trailer.
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2: Great one. We'll have two detained. We'll be out on 24 hours shortly.
0: Okay.

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0: 0 through 9, County Road 75, with King Robert Lincoln, 3493, repeating, King Robert Lincoln, 3493.
1: 1590, okay.

0: 148.
1: John King Paul, 8603. John King Paul, 8603, southbound 161.
0: 7.
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0: Okay. Valid. R is valid. MIS. Toyota, that is valid. R is valid. MIS. Finley, 3238, check out.
1: Yeah, for 30.
0: Okay.

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1: 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Nora Adam Lincoln 5.
0: Okay. 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
0: 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George Queen Mary 5450.
1: Okay.

0: been late for it, I. Revision
1: 39.
0: 119. I have a reckless southbound from the 120. They're going 60. It's a blue Honda Accord in front of the caller. Keeps speeding up and getting in front of the caller. Caller's in a commercial. Then he'll slam on his brakes.
1: Yeah.

0: southbound.
1: Northbound.
0: Okay, okay. We'll turn on traffic. Well, Tan, are you still up north on the interstate?
2: Alright.
0: Would you be able to take this? I got a line of traffic northbound. I can't get backed out yet.
2: For you, right?
0: The Reckless is northbound right now at the 123.
2: Right, for you, I'll take it.

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0: There was a slight language barrier. 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Allen County was going to send 15 at him, but they are tied up on a call currently. Good.
1: Clear enough.
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0: Go ahead.
1: 78 for both. Passenger will have misdemeanor 4.
0: Okay, is it 75 amount of 691?
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0: Eastbound on 30 from Fifth Street exit. It's an older model, Jeep Cherokee, grayish in color. It was going at very high rates of speed, almost had a 31 with the initial caller when passing them, and swerving on the roadway as well. Caller no longer had sights.

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0: County Road 195, just south of 67. King Queen Frank 3327. King Queen Frank 3327.
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1: 164 North, Kentucky RQ. Tom 2, Young 215. Tom 2, Young 215, Kentucky.
0: Okay. That returns a red Tom 22 PO4 valid NIS.

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1: I'm B3 with an OSP unit on County Road 95, just south of State Route 67.
0: Okay.
1: Michigan RQ, Edward St. Charles 5725, Edward St. Charles 5725, we'll be stopping at 163.
0: Okay.

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1: Seven, clear for BVH.
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0: Right, Uncle. Judge 117 at the 6. Firewood with nails sticking up out of it.
1: You said 117 at the 6.
0: Right.
1: Yeah,
0: okay.

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1: 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Okay.

0: to Special Station 4 Medical Assist, Meyer, 2200 Tiffin Avenue. Meyer to Special Station 4 Medical Assist, Meyer, 2200 Tiffin Avenue, grocery row 14, it's the last row, female having a seizure.
1: 4-6.

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0: Already at the 16, 13. North 150, Michigan, 2 Nora Sam, Lincoln 41. 2 Nora Sam, Lincoln 41, Michigan.
1: 13-3, over. Lincoln 22, Hyundai, Santa Fe, valid IF.

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0: 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King Paul Union, 2534. King Paul Union, 2534.
1: Okay.
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1: Well, Connor.
0: Or eastbound.
1: Okay.
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1: Okay. 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
1: You revise you on digital?
0: Are you available to take care of that situation at the juvenile court building? Old one.
1: A firm. Can you secure 30? 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
1: Yeah. 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
0: 451, okay.
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1: 1148.
0: Catch up, doing all that.
1: Okay.
0: I believe it's a Michigan RQ. It's covered by dirt. It's on a silver Ford older SUV.
1: Okay.
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1: Okay.

0: been like 2:30. Are you free?
1: Will be shortly. I'm getting caught up.
0: Okay.
1: Make it at the 116.

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1: On the 40th, on the break for the RQ.
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1: Go ahead, 149.
0: I have a reckless off. It's going to be a red cab with an Ontario plate. Getting further information, it's going to be northbound from the 145.
1: Okay. I just have a Michigan driver. I don't need that back. Could I have her check through Ohio?
0: Okay.
1: Go ahead.
0: It's going to be a red cab, silver tarp trailer with orange lights down the back of it.

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0: Hey.
1: Caller gives me the sign of six. Several miles ago, they did give a plate of Paul Adam 14510 through Ontario. It does come back to Skeleton Corporation.
2: So now I believe I'm behind 6 mile, the 152 north. Did they give you an abortion plate? I have an Ontario trailer when you're ready for it.
1: Go ahead.
2: Victor 8066 Nora, Victor 8066 Nora. Matches the description.
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1: Great.
0: East and 309, John, Nora, John, 6044. Correction, John, William, John, 6044. JWJ, 6044.
1: Okay.

0: 1383. North 155 to pick up pulling a utility trailer. All advise RV.
1: Okay.
0: Four 51 at 1. Call Nora Lincoln 2882. Call Nora Lincoln 2882.
1: 49, okay.
2: Registration.
1: Go ahead.
2: 437, Boy, Queen, William, Nora. 437, Boy, Queen, William, Nora. Tennessee.
1: Four or three?

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0: 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It's going to be a black GMC.

0: Okay, so I sound like Bradford on that 10-3.
1: Go ahead.
0: Okay, 10-3, Victor 2-1, 4-6, 6-7. Victor 2-1, 4-6, 6-7 on that 10-3.
1: Can you rewrite that one more time?
0: Victor 2-1, 4-6, 6-7. Victor 2-1, 4-6, 6-7 on that 10-3.
1: Okay. Return 9-7.

0: 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Status is valid. Are all of you? Can I ask?
1: Six is overheating. He'll be on straight shortly. He's going to try to the 157.
0: Okay.

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0: Southbound to 118, King Union 02855, King Union 02855.
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1: 1106.
0: 117 and Leonard. It's going to be Ohio. John Super Prank, 5334. John Super Prank, 5334.

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1: at the 118. I'll be 45 in about 5 minutes.
0: Okay, there's a dark gray new Mercedes station wagon. Just checked at 93 at the 131 southbound.
2: Hold on,
3: 23.
2: Southbound, go ahead. Allentown Cable, North Carolina, Lincoln David Paul, 7385, Lincoln David Paul, 7385, North Carolina.

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1: We're going to be on 15 and 68 westbound with John X from Area 1388. John X from Area 1388, and we got to get through the construction zone.
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0: 1035.
1: Northbound at 149. King, X-ray, Queen, 7468. King, X-ray, Queen, 7468.
0: Okay.

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1: Well, for you, okay. Feeling like 804 checkup?
0: I'm off as 4.
1: 804, okay.

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1: Signal 3, RP is not readable this time. It's a dark green dually pickup truck, going to be State Route 31, State Route 273.
2: Tom, Mary, Robert, 4647. Tom, Mary, Robert, 4647.

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0: 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Edward William Henry, 1621. Edward William Henry, 1621. Walmart parking lot.
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1: 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He can assist as well.
2: Okay.

0: Bye, Jacob. One for you. 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
0: Okay.

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1: 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He's here for ride along with 954.

0: Anyway, Henley Creek.
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0: North at the 138 with John Victor X-ray 5735. 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
1: Anyway.
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0: Drew. People in the Scales, Tennessee. Union 729835. Union 729835, Tennessee.
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0: South at the 139 with King Sam Mary, 8463. King Sam Mary, 8463.
1: Anyway, okay.

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1: 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Oh, 1737.
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0: Tom Edwards, 643-219. TE 643-219. It's my driver brake.
1: I'm good.
0: I believe the passenger might be my RO.
1: Okay, 19 Chevy Joseph McPherson, area 8, 9-26. Your OL, back to you, Blake Sparks. 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One entry, crushing one closed suspension, 15 entries, driving my texting, 4-26, age 35.
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2: 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On Letson Avenue and Wilson Street, in Canton by the fairgrounds. That's Ohio King, William Young, 1661. Go ahead.
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0: Okay.
2: 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In route 25, 4 mile 21.
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0: 956.
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1: Northbound the 154. King Victor Charles 3412. King Victor Charles 3412.
0: Okay. And 35 returns on a 25 white Kia.

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1: 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Copy for Alejandro. 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
0: Okay.

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1: 1148.
0: I'm 61 southbound, Michigan RQ, David Sam Zebra 6391, David Sam Zebra 6391, Michigan.
1: Okay.
0: Rider 2.
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1: 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King X-ray, Queen 7011.
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1: Hi, 63.
0: Sarah L15 westbound at the 19th, going to be at Ohio. John Ocean Young, 8678. John Ocean Young, 8678, Ohio.
1: Okay.

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0: North 131, Ohio Custom, Queen Boy David, QBD.
1: Okay. Five four should have expired 5/14/26 on the 2019 Black Chrysler.

0: 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A wide road in Peltier. Paul Henry Paul, 5598, PHP 5598.
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0: 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Eleven 48.
1: We have a camper northbound about the 161.

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0: 9 and 313 with King William Edward 8418 KWE 8418.
1: Here. Shell 4433.
2: Now 44 okay, break.
1: Spencer.
2: Scott Street and one Adam. Two vehicle code two. Vehicles are still in the roadway in the area of 613. Could be a Ford Escape and a Toyota. Good.
1: Here, clear. I'm in route.

0: 11:34.
1: Southbound, 131, King Robert King, 9359, King Robert King, 9359.

0: Oh, 59 vehicles was over 2015 Hyundai 4-door out of area 11 Adams, fires 8 of 26 to Brittany Sullivan. Validated 35, 3 closed suspension, 10 entry, nothing current, negative 15.
1: That's clear.

0: We're okay. We're almost done with tire change.
1: Okay.
2: Dorothy Lee, John David Paul, 1507. John David Paul, 1507. South to 138 with King Ocean Adam 3642. King Ocean Adam 3642.
1: Okay.
3: Finley, that's a coin.
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0: 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The white, or red, Honda CRV's got you in route.
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1: 235.
0: Southbound 117, Michigan. Edward. Queen Robert 8108. Edward Queen Robert 8108.

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0: 148, 293.
1: Climb 48.
0: Alpha 160 southbound, so 489 Zebra, Union, Mary, I believe, Blue BMW.
1: Alright, you advise 160 southbound?

0: Yeah, Matt returns on a blue 24 Ford truck.
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2: North and McDonald.
1: 808, what's your 39?
2: 81 in Newburgh.
1: I have a unsafe northbound from the 126, if you could bolo for it. The semi-car hauler with a white BMW X5 on top of the hauler. That is Florida plated. It keeps going left of center and swaying. No hauler behind it.
2: Okay, on it.
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0: Okay, Finley 1148 okay. Checkoff. Okay.
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0: 0-0-9, Township Road 125 with Henry, Henry Frank 7934, repeating Henry, Henry Frank 7934, Ohio.
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1: 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Alpha, the white 2006 Ford truck.

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0: 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Three 43s in a row.
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1: Nothing on file for the white 2004 Lincoln. 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
0: Southbound 118, Michigan, Henry David 78 Paul. Henry David 78 Paul, Michigan.
1: Okay.
2: Friendly.
1: 1350.
2: 145.
1: Okay. Okay.
3: All 1799. L 1799.
4: Yes.
3: We have a paperwork.
4: Paper.
0: There's round 1243.
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1: Correct.

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1: 11:34.
0: 117 at the 20. Henry Lincoln, Mary. 5977, Henry Lincoln, Mary. 5977.
1: 11:34, okay.
0: Out.

0: aircraft 15 knots, 2200 Columbia, Ohio. King George Charles 4458, King George Charles 4458, Ohio.
1: Okay. I picture. Returns on a 2014 white Honda. Do you know how long until you're 45?
2: What's your 39? South the 124.
1: I have a reckless south from the 140 break.
2: Good.
1: This is going to be a subject who's been called in multiple times. It's a black SUV Cadillac. Passes on the shoulder, going at high rates of speed. Current 39 is the 140, and he exits at the 130. Not sure if you can get in position for that.
2: Okay, on.
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0: 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Okay.
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1: 235. 235, that's a 3. King William Edward, 4923. King William Edward,
0: 4923. Okay. Hands on a black 2006 Dodge truck.

0: Taylor, you got?
1: Valve 118. Five, Boy Sam Young. 115, Boy Sam Young, South Carolina.
0: Okay. 650, check up. For the 2025 Toyota RAV4.

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0: Vehicles at the county line on 81 and County Road 15. The Honda Accord in a black van. There is airbag deployment. Unknown of injury.
2: 96 County Line, handle it.
0: Okay.
1: One 34 962. I'll be en route.

0: 6:30.
1: Okay.
2: I'm good.
1: Okay.

0: 311 phone.
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0: Did you get a make on that black SUV?
1: The RPN from the previous incident that involved Signal 6. It's, I'm not sure, anyway.
0: Okay, we just went stationary at the 130. There was a small black Cadillac exiting.
2: If it's the same one, he exits with Blue Lake and goes down Stewart. So, I kind of believe that's UG.
1: Right, that's the one.
0: Okay, we're stationary 131.

0: 125.
1: Okay. Four.
0: Mark and Jackson, John George Boy 7370, JGB 7370.
1: Okay.

0: 808.
1: Correct.
0: Just had an initial caller on 6. They were at the 125 about 3 ago. She was still southbound. Same complaint.
1: Okay, we're out of position.
0: Right.

0: 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Wait, King Queen Tom 9522. King Queen Tom 9522.
1: Okay. Flight 1, Cruiser. Claire.

0: 2320. What's RP on that Reckless?
1: Again, 5219. Six. Will you be able to get in position?
0: Right.
1: It's going to be a charcoal gray Honda Odyssey van with siding attached to the sides. Large chunks are breaking off. One almost hit the collar.
0: Okay, you can attach it up.
2: Check, okay.
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1: Good.
0: It occurred on 309 near Elida Road. Signal 6 is now on the KZ's on 309 in Elida. Break.
1: Good.
0: Yeah, her vehicle description. However, she advised something flew off of a white van and hit her vehicle, causing damage to the fender. She advised it's a tablet.
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0: It's going to be Ohio. Henry, Robert, Nora, 1108. Henry, Robert, Nora, 1108. Oh, Ohio.
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0: 45 from that. I've got a 2-vehicle 31, Mid Lane Independence. I pulled into a nearby parking lot.
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1: 1134.
0: 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She's got in or out. 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
1: Negative.
0: 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I'll be 45.

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1: Okay.

0: 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Signal 3, what's next?
1: I need you to go to the ER, and I have a son with a girl.
0: Copy. We're going to pull up your service sequence.
1: Okay. One hand call. Three, one AMH. That's clear, AMH 1631.

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1: Sugar, you go ahead.
0: Buy a motorcycle. Last. Just past a maroon pickup truck, wheels Dodge, US 68 and 15, merge.
2: Right.
1: RO does have a motorcycle enforcement endorsement.

0: 对，好像还可以传上去。John John Sam 7120, John John Sam 7120.
1: Okay. I 62 on a 22 red Ram truck.
0: Okay, I'll be 306 northbound 158.
1: Okay.

0: 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We will be right here.
1: Okay.
2: Clear out 15 westbound at the 20, it's going to be at Ohio. King Nora King 1605, King Nora King 1605, Ohio.
1: Okay.
2: Dark blue Tesla. Okay, that's going to be a white Hyundai Palisade.

0: Hey, Jason Finley. Great from Mr. VIP.
1: Yes.
0: 62104, boy 16 6210 4. Mr. Judge.
1: Take care, dear.

0: probably see their team debut.
1: What?
0: 317, East Main Street, 49.
2: Charles Queen Union 860. Charles Queen Union 860, Michigan.
1: 962, okay.
2: You got it 17 times.
1: Oh, got it. 230, check up.
0: Check, okay.
1: 230, okay.

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0: 21097, Township Road 170.

0: Yeah, check up.
1: It's okay, I'll be out on the path.
0: Okay. Free check up?
1: Okay.
0: Okay.
1: Five three, Nora Boy Edward, 121-6 Nora, 10-94-509.
0: Okay, is that out of Ohio?

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0: 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GUP 4891.
1: Go back to a black 2018 Chrysler to Stephen Watkins out of 5 Boy, is that 43? Correction. It's going to be at lot 7373, registration valid, go ahead.

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1: 1134, go ahead.
0: Vehicle's off scene. I'm going to be 45.
1: Okay.

The subject I'm trying to make contact with is not at the 43 at this time. They are en route back to the 43. I'll be standing by until they arrive.

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1: Can you give her a 10, see if she can come pick the two dogs up in the vehicle?
0: Okay.

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1: I've already disconnected. I advised her to get on Atlanta Avenue and hit northbound.
2: Okay.
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1: Go ahead.
0: 126-791, 126-791.
1: Okay.
2: 3238, family, 125.
1: 3238.
3: Nine of the nine with Ohio, George Young Lincoln, 7444. George Young Lincoln, 7444.
1: 12 North Dakota. There's nothing on file for the maroon 2016 used on hatchback.

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1: 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King Queen William 3172. King Queen William 3172.
0: Hey there, you got Angel. Getting us off of the white 720 Audi station wagon. Angel.
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1: 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And 5-4, check up.
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0: RO is on scene. She's going to have the vehicle. Her daughter's also on scene, Bridge City, Ohio.
1: Go ahead.
0: 866 Zebra David Tom. 866 Zebra David Tom. It's going to be Ohio.
1: Okay.

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0: 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Singleton.
2: 1728. 3200.
0: Good.
2: You check the area, South Main Street, East Main Cross Street, 17 Adam, for a traffic light down.
0: Good.
2: Katie's advising that people are not yielding to it or treating it like a four-way, but...
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0: I'm just be advised, we're receiving another 19 separately requesting extra patrol due to a power outage in 17 Adams. 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
1: Good.

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1: Thank you, bye.
0: And Union 926-838. Union 926-838.
1: Okay. 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
0: Okay.

0: callers are only juveniles. 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
1: Hey, affirmative.

0: to 829 at 208 North Liberty and one Adam at EMS request. The callers are due out.
1: Here, clear.
0: Now 44 will be for an unauthorized email.
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2: 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There is an adult female and a adolescent. And
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0: 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It's not responding. 1811.
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Did not respond. 1821.

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1: Okay.

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1: What?
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0: करके।
1: Can you respond to the university security? I keep getting 911's unknown nature from a Spanish speaking male, just he's providing the address for the university.
2: You're clear, I'll be in route.
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0: Still within routes to Blanchard Valley Hospital.

0: 3941 Elida Road to get out of the roadway. He did request Big Daddy, somebody just give them a 10 and get them in route.
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0: 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Don't have an exact 39 yet.
1: You're clear. I've driven on the north side of the university so far and I haven't seen anything.
0: That's clear. He's still stating he's at the university, nothing else specific.
1: Clear.
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0: Through a 9 at 6. King King Adam 4688. KKA 4688.
2: Right, Sam. 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

0: 32 on your L15. Nothing observed on the main campus. I'll be checking some of the residential student housing streets.
1: Matt Clear, PD's also checking off 43 based on one of the 911 scenes. Still not getting enough info.

0: I believe PD. May I make contact with that male at the other 43?
1: Clear. Can you advise what the 43 is?
0: Zero, zero, zero, left and cross.
1: Clear. I'll be right there.

0: Has 44 identified mom yet?
1: A9, L44, that's affirmative. She was alert en route to the hospital.
0: That's clear. Just confirming George Edward Edward, David Ida, King Adams.

0: I got George Edward Edward Tom Ida King Adam G E E T I K A.
1: That's clear. I have the 34's information. I'll wait on mom till they reunite, and then I'll 35.
0: You're clear, thank you.
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0: It's gonna be Ohio, King, Charles Tom, 2470, King, Charles Tom, 2470, Ohio.

100 Alpha Tango. PD stated that they believe the 26 occurred in their jurisdiction. Break. If anything changes, they advise they'll give us a 19 back. I'll be 35 North 4.

0: Hancock 21, do you have an ETA on gas company?
1: Negative. They were contacted.
0: That's clear.

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0: 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It's going to be a gray or tan four-door vehicle. They're subject to pushing it down the road towards Lima, but they're blocking traffic.
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